0: my paper. That woman, I suspect she is a communist, so I need to search his belongings.
1: This is Hong Kong.
0: I know this Hong Kong. But I am sure you know what I'm talking about, right?
1: Okay. She is a young lady. Be gentle.
0: Of course.
2: Wait, take her!